by one from the sky. I know Mars cannot be too far behind. Cause baby, this kind of beauty has got no reason to ever be shy. Cause honey, this kind of beauty is the kind that comes from the

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0: The American Way of Life. You've been listening to The American Way of Life with Johnny Dapiedad. The American Way of Life. Johnny
1: Dapiedad. Dans mon petit village de Boussens, j'écoute Radio Galaxy sur 98.5 FM.

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Mm-hmm. Mm-hmm. Mm-hmm. Well, all right.

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0: Revenons à WHBQ, l'une des radios de Memphis. En concurrence avec WDIA, plutôt portée sur la soul et les productions Stax, WHBQ, elle, jouait la carte du rock et du blues, soutenue par Sun Records. Dans les années 60, sa popularité augmente. Elle appartient alors à un groupe média, RKO, qui en fait son laboratoire expérimental. En gros, Memphis servait de test pour les DJ et pour la musique. Si le succès était au rendez-vous à Memphis, ville de moyenne importance, alors la formule pouvait être dupliquée sur des marchés majeurs, à New York, Boston ou en Californie. Un apprenti DJ s'y est fait les dents. Il expérimente, il grandit et il devient rapidement l'un des plus appréciés par les auditeurs. Son nom, Rick Dees. 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
1: And Rick Dees in the morning, it's 8 minutes after 7. 56 HBQ, are you still the one?
2: Yes, sir.
1: Oh, come on now, stop it, will you?
2: Yes, sir.
1: 12 minutes after 7 o'clock, and we do have some very weird people that have been calling this morning. We have the Rick Dees Torture Chamber, the Torture Chamber, coming up next. If you'd like to get in on that and put someone, maybe your employer, your principal, your teacher, whoever, the number is 452-5656.
3: Rick Dees.
4: And his cast of idiots. WHBQ.
1: It's 13 minutes after 7 o'clock. Wait a minute,
5: I feel sanctified.
1: I gotta be your boogeyman. Now that's Casey and the Sunshine Band. And this is your friend in the morning, Rick Dees. Just another crumb in the cookie jar of life. Can we have people that want to torture their brothers and sisters, their mothers, their dads, their principals, their employers, and get all the hostility out? And there's... Wait a minute. Mayor Chandler, you're up.
6: Yes, sir, Mr. Dees.
1: Hello.
7: Hello. I'd like to put some money in torture chamber. Mr. Hunter, the principal out at Raleigh, Egypt.
8: You got it. Mr. Hunter.
9: Who goes in the torture chamber this morning?
7: David Thomas.
9: Danny Thomas?
7: David.
9: Oh. Thomas. We'll put Danny Thomas in anyway. Just his nose will keep it warmer.
5: They're all in. They're being tortured now.
6: Yes, sir, Mr. Dees.
1: For your transgressions against
5: your...